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1: If we are here not to do what you and I wanna do and go forever crazy with it, why the hell we are even here?

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0: 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Erzähl's weiter.
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2: This is a song for the ladies. But fellas, listen closely. You don't always have to fuck her hard. In fact, sometimes that's not right to do.

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Brought him back to life, now we're dead again. Richard don't make watches for presidents. Just a million trapped between skeletons. This the darkest that I ever been. The diamonds make you taste peppermint. You ain't thriving in the snow like it's the Revenant. And send orders back down to keep shoveling.

There was a decorated general with a heart of gold that likened him to all the stories he told of past battles won and lost and legends of old. A seasoned veteran in his own time, on the battlefield he gained respectful fame, with many medals of bravery and stripes to his name. He grew a beard as soon as he could to cover the scars on his face, and always urged his men on.

But the men stood fast with their guns on their shoulders, not knowing what to do with the contradicting orders. The general said he would do his own duty, but he extended no further. The men could go as they pleased, but not a man.